0: sur les nouveaux hits.
1: Énergie.
2: Hello, I'm Lady Gaga. And you're listening to Energy. Hit music only.
3: 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You're gonna burn your tongue on this tea. 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Just wait, I'm coming, Kiki.

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Cameras flashing, lights on, fuck it up. 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

Some of them, some of them, some of them, some of them, some of them, some of them, some of them, some of them, some of them, some of them, some of them, some of them, some of them, some of them, some of them, some of them, some of them, some of them, some of them, some of them, some of them, some of them, some of them, some of them, some of them, some of them, some of them, some of them, some of them, some of them, some of them, some of them, some of them, some of them, some of them, some of them, some of them, some of them, some of them, some of them, some of them, some of them, some of them, some of them, some of them, some of them, some of them, some of them, some of them, some of them, some of them, some of them, some of them, some of them, some of them, some of them, some of them, some of them, some of them, some of them, some of them, some of them, some of them, some of them, some of them, some of them, some of them, some of them, some of them, some of them, some of them, some of them, some of them, some of them, some of them, some of them, some of them, some of them, some of them, some of them, some of them, some of them, some of them, some of them, some of them, some of them, some of them, some of them, some of them, some of them, some of them, some of them, some of them, some of them, some

Now I'm going to feel the groove, but before I play it, let's see what the groove is. It's a really simple one. It's like four time, common time. Da da dee da dee da da da. One and two and three.

0: And that's because and the rhythms that I'm using is more of a poetic rhythm, has a stronger groove, rather than being more like speech rhythm. So we tend to hear music, when we listen to music, we tend to hear music poetically, but I think when we play music, there's quite a strong tendency to use speech rhythms if we don't consciously generate groove, if we don't really feel and, as I say, kind of really mean.
1: Énergie extravagante.
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0: So, what is it? Well, it, as I say, it's structure. It's a bit like a question and answer feeling. You know how poems go, di-dum, di-dum, di-dum, di-dum, di-dum, di-dum, di-dum, di-dum, di-dum, di-dum, di-dum, di-dum, di-dum, di-dum, di-dum, di-dum. So it's that feeling of it, feeling like it's telling you, so obviously I didn't say any words there, but you felt as if I was saying,

something just through that structure. And that feeling of question and answer, call and response, that kind of, it kind of grows, it builds, it unfolds. Through that, we develop this sense of flow and patterning. And I always think it's a little bit like nature. It's a little bit like, you know, one, two, three, four. One, two, three. It's a really simple.

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Yeah, I'm here. 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Don't worry, I was up. I'm really sleepy, though. I was up all night, thanks to you.

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1: Get a phone call from the queen with 100 heads. 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

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But when his night came,

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Work it out. 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

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I could feel like with all the freak I got. Bitches spend a lifetime trying to get this high. And if her hair's too big, I could make.